0: sand you down in the dumps. The mic got something to do with how you down in the rum.
1: Yup.
0: Get over the agua. It ain't only magic at Hogwarts, it's hogwash. But you gotta be in it to win. And waiting for tomorrow is a cardinal sin. Money suspending, tis the season whether you receive an ascending. Let it circulate, don't even serve its purpose unless you purchase at a certain rate.

chance. One long test for the rest of your life, but you'll find another way. Be who you was meant to be. Sam make joints that he can't sell. Folks try to get him canceled, he can't sell. Just made me a new friend. Both of us done paid dues, now to watch the news at 10. Like minds are such a blessing. General consensus isn't interesting. But if I was the last man on the earth, I would still be in demand with the fish and the birds. During whatever that occurs, I'll be putting in work.

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course, and I make you millions. Topless, topless in your kitchen. 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Topless creamy on my shoulder. Clean my teeth and touch my shoulder. In middle school, didn't see no future. Glimpse of dream and a hidden demon. Feed the ducks and the crushed up crackers. Speculate.

restaurant, reach for the check. Oldest friend in the gigs out west. I'm proud of you for trying to do your best. Our house, your house, you're our guest. This ain't no cash, why I do that damn? Hundreds, hundreds of streams and feed the fam. Go hungry, order stickers and cam. This ain't rapping, this like pictures. College cash and a photo credit. History king, he was beheaded. The Jacob and leader was beheaded too, Jay. Maniac can move so fast on Reddit. Magnetic tracks don't touch no metal. Arrange yourself in a soothing rumble and close your eyes in a

the people's story. From that perspective, that is what we're going to do. Abomafi, going forward. Agamamaya, heading to receive my conversion. I have to go. Let's get a mountain. About to try. Let's transfer forward.

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Time is clocking and I gotta get two stack up in my chest. So I'm gonna go to the river, the support, or the stuck in my chest.

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I'll tell you it, although there's little use to tell a dream when dreaming is all you ever do. Things were not so good, I can't make light of it. My poor soul, it was having a dark night of it. It was a long night.

Yo, you remember back in the days when niggas used to rock waves and shit? When like, yo, I had the fucking 360s, my nigga.